It is our most shocking moments of the 90s edition tonight. 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
2: Here's Gananoque and the Thousand Islands 3-day forecast from the MyFM Weather Center. Clear skies to start the day. We have a sunny day on the way today, up to a high of 29, humidex near 33. Tomorrow, a mix of sun and clouds, chance of showers, a high of 28, then cloudy with a chance of showers for Monday and a high of 28. I'm Ellen.

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3: Here's Gananoque and the Thousand Islands 3-day forecast from the MyFM Weather Center. Mainly sunny today with fog patches dissipating early this morning. We've got a high of 26 and a humidex of 30. Tonight's going to be partly cloudy with a good chance of showers and a risk of a thunderstorm and a low of 18. Tomorrow we're looking at a mix of sun and clouds, a good chance of showers late in the afternoon and a risk of a thunderstorm. We have a high of 27 and a humidex of 34. And on Monday, it's going to be cloudy with a decent chance of showers and a high of 28. I'm Brandon Rushton with Gananoque and the Thousand Islands Breaking and Local News.

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0: 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It's 7 o'clock. Here's what's happening.
1: Good morning. I'm Brian Turner in the MyFM newsroom. Here are your top stories from across Canada and around the world. Canada officially opened the Gordie Howe International Bridge Friday, highlighting faster border crossings, stronger trade, and thousands of jobs on both sides of the border. The ceremony came amid renewed tariff tensions after U.S. President Donald Trump criticized the bridge's toll-sharing agreement online. Vehicles begin crossing this Monday at noon, while the pedestrian and cycling path opens August 5th. President Donald Trump is again threatening tariffs against Canada over wildfire smoke affecting parts of the United States. Speaking in the Oval Office Friday, Trump said Canada would face a big tariff because of the smoke, although he did not explain how the measure would work. Similar threats have been made previously during Canada's wildfire season. Ottawa is rejecting a plan to allow jets at Toronto's Billy Bishop Airport. Transport Minister Stephen McKinnon says the federal government will move ahead only with approved safety improvements. McKinnon said more than 87,000 people took part in public consultation. He says future decisions will consider local residents and avoid impacts on public spaces, housing, noise levels, and the environment. In MyFM Sports, in MLB action yesterday, the Boston Red Sox beat Toronto 6-4. The two teams continue their series in Beantown this afternoon. In the CFL, the Calgary Stampeders took Winnipeg 52-30. Today, Toronto is in BC to take on the Lions, and tomorrow, the Hamilton Ticats meet Montreal. The Commonwealth Games are underway in Scotland, with thousands of athletes gathering to compete for gold in one of the world's biggest multi-sports events. On day one, the Canadian men's artistic gymnastic team took gold, and Mary Jibb of Muskoka won bronze in women's 200-meter individual medley swimming, and Jack Gill of Brockville earned bronze in the men's 100-meter butterfly. You can find all of your local news online at myfmradio.ca. 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
5: Here's Gananoque and the Thousand Islands 3-day forecast from the MyFM Weather Center. Mainly sunny today with fog patches dissipating early this morning. We've got a high of 26 and a humidex of 30. Tonight's going to be partly cloudy with a good chance of showers and a risk of a thunderstorm and a low of 18. Tomorrow, we're looking at a mix of sun and clouds, a good chance of showers late in the afternoon, and a risk of a thunderstorm. We have a high of 27 and a humidex of 34. And on Monday, it's going to be cloudy with a decent chance of showers and a high of 28. I'm Brandon Rushton with Gananoque and the Thousand Islands Breaking and Local News.

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But it really got me thinking, were you out drinking? 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It's been a year now, think I figured out how to let you go and let communication die out. 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
5: Here's Gananoque and the Thousand Islands 3-day forecast from the MyFM Weather Center. Mainly sunny today with fog patches dissipating early this morning. We've got a high of 26 and a humidex of 30. Tonight's going to be partly cloudy with a good chance of showers and a risk of a thunderstorm and a low of 18. Tomorrow we're looking at a mix of sun and clouds, a good chance of showers late in the afternoon and a risk of a thunderstorm. We have a high of 27 and a humidex of 34. And on Monday, it's going to be cloudy with a decent chance of showers and a high of 28. I'm Brandon Rushton with Gananoque and the Thousand Islands Breaking and Local News.

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0: This is MyFM on the weekend. It's 8 o'clock. Here's what's happening.
1: Good morning. I'm Brian Turner in the MyFM newsroom. Here are your top stories from across Canada and around the world. As National Drowning Prevention Week continues, safety advocates are reminding Canadians to be prepared before heading near the water. Life-Saving Society of Manitoba Executive Director Lynn Stefanchuk says emergencies can happen in minutes. She urges boaters to wear life jackets, parents to keep young children within arm's reach, and families to consider swimming lessons. More than 400 Canadians die annually. Just days after Ottawa revealed only one of Canada's four submarines is seaworthy, that submarine helped make history near Hawaii. HMCS Cornerbrook sank the retired U.S. cruiser USS Mobile Bay with a live-fire torpedo during the Rim of the Pacific exercise. Military officials say the training event helps crews sharpen targeting tactics and live-fire combat skills at sea. Canada and the United Arab Emirates have concluded negotiations on a free trade agreement. Trade Minister Mahinder Sidhu says the deal now moves to legal review, signing, and ratification. UAE officials say the agreement was reached in just 47 days and will lower tariffs on most products. Ottawa says the PAC supports efforts to expand trade beyond the United States. In MyFM Sports, in baseball action yesterday, the Boston Red Sox beat Toronto 6-4. The two teams continue their series in Beantown this afternoon. In the CFL, the Calgary Stampeders took Winnipeg 52-30. Today, Toronto is in BC to take on the Lions, and tomorrow, the Hamilton Ticats meet Montreal. The Commonwealth Games are underway in Scotland, with thousands of athletes gathering to compete for gold in one of the world's biggest multi-sport events. Yesterday, on day one, the Canadian men's artistic gymnastic team took gold, and Mary Jibb of Muskoka won a bronze in women's 200-meter individual medley swimming, and Jack Gill of Brockville earned bronze in the men's 100-meter butterfly. You can find all of your local news online at myfmradio.ca. 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
5: Here's Gananoque and the Thousand Islands three-day forecast from the MyFM Weather Center. Mainly sunny today with fog patches dissipating early this morning. We've got a high of 26 and a humidex of 30. Tonight's going to be partly cloudy with a good chance of showers and a risk of a thunderstorm and a low of 18. Tomorrow we're looking at a mix of sun and clouds, a good chance of showers late in the afternoon and a risk of a thunderstorm. We have a high of 27 and a humidex of 34. And on Monday it's going to be cloudy with a decent chance of showers and a high of 28. I'm Brandon Rushton with Gananoque and the Thousand Islands Breaking and Local.

0: Good Saturday morning. It's Lorena here from MyFM in the morning with Jamie and Lorena. It's the weekend show where we like to take a look back at our favorite stories and conversations of the week that was. Every Friday, we have the Gardening Minute with our gardening expert, Mark Cullen. And this week, we talked about the do's and don'ts of midsummer trying to grow grass seed and asked him first if he recommends this.
1: No. You know, the best thing you can do is find a chair, sit down, read a book. We fuss over our lawns at a time of year in July and early August when the lawn really wants to go to sleep. If it's hot and dry where you live, your lawn wants to go dormant. And of course, many of us force them. We give it a slap in the head by watering it every night with an in-ground watering system that's set on some automatic setting. It's silly. It's just a silly use of water. Better to let the grass do what it naturally does, which is go brown. You won't have to cut it. It won't look very good. I'll be the first to admit it. But when cooler temperatures come back in mid-August and when rain begins to fall, hopefully late in the summer or early fall, your lawn will recover for the most part. And if there are some dead patches, the best time to put down grass seed is late summer, early fall. Late August through September, early October. Those 2 months, that two-month period. That's golden. And that's when people who grow sod for a living sow all their new crops, late fall, not in the spring. So be patient. And remember, grass is a creature of nature. It has its own cycle. So don't force it to grow when it doesn't want to grow.
0: That's our gardening expert, Mark Cullen. So yeah, just be patient with your lawn. This is MyFM on the weekend.
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0: It's MyFM on the weekend. Lorena Dixon here with you. Jamie is back after 6 weeks off for parental leave on Monday. So that's exciting news. Also exciting was that we heard for the first time on MyFM in the morning, at least, about Jimothy, the raccoon that you're now probably seeing everywhere. He was part of our Animal Tales this week. Animal Tales, everyone knows, this is probably one of my favorite segments. You tolerate it, Chris.
1: That's exactly correct. Let's move on.
0: Well, a raccoon named Jimothy is going viral in Seattle's Ballard neighborhood. An Instagram post featuring the unusual-looking animal surpassed 300,000 likes with multiple sightings posted online. The Washington Department of Fish and Wildlife says the animal appears healthy and should be left alone. So, of course, the local news station went out to see if they could find this little thing.
2: There may be a new mythical creature in town.
3: With small feet.
2: Yeah. We're talking about a very odd-looking raccoon people are now calling Jimothy. Yeah, Cairo 7's Jack Bilyeu went looking for that creature. He joins us live in Ballard right now. So did you find him, Jack?
4: Well, we looked hard, but he did not turn up. Probably sleeping right now, because raccoons are, after all, nocturnal. But just because we didn't see him doesn't mean he's not out there, because he is all over social media. An Instagram post launched the animal into fame. It sits at more than 300,000 likes. Since then, other people have taken to the web to post their sightings of this animal they call Jimothy, like this clip of the raccoon walking around on someone's deck.
0: It's believed Jimothy suffers from short spine syndrome, a rare genetic condition that significantly shortens his spine. He kind of looks like a furry balloon, Chris, on four legs.
1: You know your news content is great when a neighborhood cat has become an unlikely local celebrity after being caught on camera hauling what appeared to be a stolen pool noodle down the sidewalk. The fluffy feline was featured in a local TV news report. Again, great news content, after someone spotted him carrying the oversized foam noodle nearly four times his size from a nearby yard with a giant pool toy balanced in his mouth. The determined cat waddled along as he had somewhere very important to be. The footage quickly spread online, with viewers joking that the cat wasn't stealing anything at all. Instead, many insisted he was simply reclaiming property that rightfully belonged to him, because every cat owner knows felines believe they own absolutely everything.
0: Even the pool noodle.
1: Yep.
0: And a newly discovered species of monkey boasting a distinct orange cream patch around their mouth has been identified in the Democratic Republic of Congo. It represents only the fifth new species of African monkey discovered over the past 75 years. First spotted as a blurry image in 2008, researchers spent a decade tracking the elusive tree-dwelling primate before capturing definitive evidence in 2018. Locals call the small 6.8 kilogram monkey Likweli, and it remains incredibly rare, with only 8 out of 52 surveyed villages reporting sightings.
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9: Here's Gananoque and the Thousand Islands 3-day forecast from the MyFM Weather Center. Mainly sunny today, with fog patches dissipating early this morning. We've got a high of 26 and a humidex of 30. Tonight's going to be partly cloudy with a good chance of showers and a risk of a thunderstorm and a low of 18. Tomorrow we're looking at a mix of sun and clouds, a good chance of showers late in the afternoon and a risk of a thunderstorm. We have a high of 27 and a humidex of 34. And on Monday it's going to be cloudy with a decent chance of showers and a high of 28. I'm Brandon Rushton with Gananoque and the Thousand Islands Breaking and Local News. 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

0: 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It's 9 o'clock. Here's what's happening.
1: Good morning. I'm Brian Turner in the MyFM newsroom. Here are your top stories from across Canada and around the world. Canada officially opened the Gordie Howe International Bridge Friday, highlighting faster border crossings, stronger trade, and thousands of jobs on both sides of the border. The ceremony came amid renewed tariff tensions after U.S. President Donald Trump criticized the bridge's toll-sharing agreement online. Vehicles begin crossing this Monday at noon, while the pedestrian and cycling path opens August 5th. President Donald Trump is again threatening tariffs against Canada over wildfire smoke affecting parts of the United States. Speaking in the Oval Office Friday, Trump said Canada would face a big tariff because of the smoke, although he did not explain how the measure would work. Similar threats have been made previously during Canada's wildfire season. Ottawa is rejecting a plan to allow jets at Toronto's Billy Bishop Airport. Transport Minister Stephen McKinnon says the federal government will move ahead only with approved safety improvements. McKinnon said more than 87,000 people took part in public consultation. He says future decisions will consider local residents and avoid impacts on public spaces, housing, noise levels, and the environment. In MyFM Sports, in MLB action yesterday, the Boston Red Sox beat Toronto 6-4. The two teams continue their series in Beantown this afternoon. In the CFL, the Calgary Stampeders took Winnipeg 52-30. Today, Toronto is in BC to take on the Lions, and tomorrow, the Hamilton Ticats meet Montreal. The Commonwealth Games are underway in Scotland, with thousands of athletes gathering to compete for gold in one of the world's biggest multi-sports events. On day one, the Canadian men's artistic gymnastic team took gold, and Mary Jibb of Muskoka won bronze in women's 200-meter individual medley swimming, and Jack Gill of Brockville earned bronze in the men's 100-meter butterfly. 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
5: Here's Gananoque and the Thousand Islands 3-day forecast from the MyFM Weather Center. Mainly sunny today with fog patches dissipating early this morning. We've got a high of 26 and a humidex of 30. Tonight's going to be partly cloudy with a good chance of showers and a risk of a thunderstorm and a low of 18. Tomorrow we're looking at a mix of sun and clouds, a good chance of showers late in the afternoon and a risk of a thunderstorm. We have a high of 27 and a humidex of 34. And on Monday, it's going to be cloudy with a decent chance of showers and a high of 28. I'm Brandon Rushton with Gananoque and the Thousand Islands Breaking and Local News.

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0: Saturday morning. It's Lorena here with you. My FM on the weekend. So glad to have you joining us. On Saturdays, we like to take it easy and take a look back at some of our favorite stories, conversations from the week that was. The World Cup definitely was a highlight early in the week. Chris is in for Jamie. Spain is back atop the soccer world for a second time after a 1-0 win over now dethroned champion Argentina in the final. It denied Lionel Messi a second straight title in what he had indicated was his final World Cup match. You could see a tear in his eye, I heard.
1: Spain's men last won the World Cup 16 years ago in 2010. The Spanish women won the World Cup in 2023, making the nation the first to hold both the men's and women's titles simultaneously. On Saturday, of course, in what appeared to be a hockey game instead of a soccer game, England beat France 6-4. England had a 4-0 lead at one point. France fought back, but England wins it 6-4.
0: All they showed was President Trump, it seemed, right?
1: Yeah, saw about three or four shots of Trump beside the FIFA president. I didn't see, and it wasn't documented by the announcers, about the Mexican president or the Canadian prime minister. Did not see them on TV. I was very surprised by that.
0: Yeah. Well, he said on social media, our prime minister, today the FIFA World Cup comes to a close. Hundreds of thousands of fans packed the streets of Vancouver, Toronto, and communities across the country to watch the beautiful game and cheer on Team Canada, who played with extraordinary character, resilience, and grit. Our team and our fans showed the world that Canada belongs on any pitch against any team. Canada's soccer journey is just beginning. The best is yet to come. As for the halftime show, you liked it, eh, Chris?
1: Yeah, I thought it was pretty good. It was some good entertainment, some different genres, representation from the three countries, Canada, U.S., and Mexico. I thought it was pretty well done. I enjoyed it, actually.
0: Mm-hmm. BTS, Coldplay, Justin Bieber, Madonna, Shakira, even a Sesame Street band each brought a little bit of one of their hits to that halftime show. Here's a little collage we put together of what some of it sounded like.
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0: We have lots of fun on MyFM in the morning with Jamie and Lorena over the past 6 weeks. And I want to say thank you to him again. Chris Soares has been filling in for Jamie, doing a great job. We had a lot of fun, a lot of great content, a lot of great conversations. And on Saturday mornings, we like to take those conversations back to you. Some of our favorite ones. This one was very interesting. The five toughest questions a man could ask. No, a woman could ask a man. Easy for me to say. So we have been getting a lot of action on the text line this morning. People guessing. And what with that funny one? Yeah. Marcel said he once had a girlfriend ask if he thought she'd go to heaven. And he said, yeah, baby. But he actually didn't. I guess she was a bad girl.
1: Wow.
0: Some other ones. Sabrina earlier said, what are you thinking? And that was one of them.
1: Yeah.
0: Donald said, do I look fat in this outfit is another question.
1: Mm.
0: And that is another one. Sure.
1: Yeah. Hashtag backed in the corner. another one we had was, do you love me? Another backing into a corner question. Come on now, ladies. What are we going to say? No, I don't. When you only have one option, just one exit door, one pathway, it's a backed into a corner question. Do you love me? Really?
0: Yeah.
1: No, actually, no, I don't. But let's go out for dinner.
0: Yeah. That's right. Yeah. I kind of enjoy your company. You're okay. You don't smell too bad. Okay. Do you love me is one. You know what? In my whole life, I've never asked someone that question. I think us ladies know better. Another one that's on the list. Do you think she looks prettier than me? I ask my husband this too much.
1: I'm not going to say what I already said, but it's another example. Yeah. I think she looks very attractive.
0: No.
1: What do you mean? No. Hey, listen, just because you're on a diet doesn't mean you can't look at the menu. Come on now. You're telling me that ladies don't look at other guys and say, wow, he's handsome.
0: Yeah.
1: Wow, he's hot. Come on now, Lorena. Let's be honest now.
0: Yeah, we do, but you're not allowed to. Okay. And
1: okay.
0: Come on. And the last one, what would you do if I died?
1: Well, I'd throw you a pretty good service.
0: Okay, that's nice. Yes. Those are the five. What are you thinking? Do you love me? Do I look fat? Do you think she looks prettier than me? What would you do if I died? Are those the ones you thought they would be? This is MyFM in the morning.
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4: Here's Gananoque and the Thousand Islands 3-day forecast from the MyFM Weather Center. Mainly sunny today with fog patches dissipating early this morning. We've got a high of 26 and a humidex of 30. Tonight's going to be partly cloudy with a good chance of showers and a risk of a thunderstorm and a low of 18. Tomorrow we're looking at a mix of sun and clouds, a good chance of showers late in the afternoon and a risk of a thunderstorm. We have a high of 27 and a humidex of 34. And on Monday, it's going to be cloudy with a decent chance of showers and a high of 28. I'm Brandon Rushton with Gananoque and the Thousand Islands Breaking and Local.

0: Thank you for starting your day here with us. Let's head to Facebook, Lorena.
1: Yeah. So from Facebook, some interesting and funny musings this morning. I think it's a disgrace that after 60 years, most people have no idea who Neil Armstrong is or what kind of trumpet he played.
0: The devil whispered, "I'm coming for you." I whispered back, "Great. Bring some beer."
1: How am I supposed to know if I have regular Taco Bell diarrhea or parasite Taco Bell diarrhea?
0: We are the only generation that treats the low-fuel dashboard light like an exciting game of chicken instead of a warning. Lorena, truth be told, I did that 2 days ago. I got home, I had 21 kilometers left till empty.
1: It's a matter of satisfaction, isn't it? I know. It's so simple to be wise. Just think of something stupid to say and then don't say it.
0: True. Okay. My wife just opened up a jar of pickles by herself, which makes me wonder if my days around here are numbered.
1: Isn't it weird that Star Trek goes where no one has gone before, yet they always find someone there?
0: Yeah, that's true. That's true. My process for getting out of bed in the morning has been compared to a flipped over beetle.
1: Yeah, that's so cute. They say that the machines of the future will be as smart as people. Okay, which people? That matters quite a bit.
0: Yes, it does. Look, I can give you awkward silence or awkward conversation. The choice is yours.
1: I told my doctor I'm exercising daily, which is technically true because running out of patience counts as cardio.
0: And our last entry from Facebook. It's hard to know who to trust these days, but I've narrowed it down to people who use their blinkers.
1: They're my people. They're rare these days, aren't they, Chris? It's MyFM on the weekend.
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0: This is My FM on the weekend. It's 10 o'clock. Here's what's happening.
1: Good morning. I'm Brian Turner in the My FM newsroom. Here are your top stories from across Canada and around the world. As National Drowning Prevention Week continues, safety advocates are reminding Canadians to be prepared before heading near the water. Life-Saving Society of Manitoba Executive Director Lynn Stefanchuk says emergencies can happen in minutes. She urges boaters to wear life jackets, parents to keep young children within arm's reach, and families to consider swimming lessons. More than 400 Canadians die annually. Just days after Ottawa revealed only one of Canada's four submarines is seaworthy, that submarine helped make history near Hawaii. HMCS Cornerbrook sank the retired U.S. cruiser USS Mobile Bay with a live-fire torpedo during the Rim of the Pacific exercise. Military officials say the training event helps crews sharpen targeting tactics and live-fire combat skills at sea. Canada and the United Arab Emirates have concluded negotiations on a free trade agreement. Trade Minister Mahinder Sidhu says the deal now moves to legal review, signing, and ratification. UAE officials say the agreement was reached in just 47 days and will lower tariffs on most products. Ottawa says the PAC supports efforts to expand trade beyond the United States. In MyFM Sports, in baseball action yesterday, the Boston Red Sox beat Toronto 6-4. The two teams continue their series in Beantown this afternoon. In the CFL, the Calgary Stampeders took Winnipeg 52-30. Today, Toronto is in BC to take on the Lions, and tomorrow, the Hamilton Ticats meet Montreal. The Commonwealth Games are underway in Scotland, with thousands of athletes gathering to compete for gold in one of the world's biggest multi-sport events. Yesterday, on day one, the Canadian men's artistic gymnastic team took gold, and Mary Jibb of Muskoka won a bronze in women's 200-meter individual medley swimming, and Jack Gill of Brockville earned bronze in the men's 100-meter butterfly. You can find all of your local news online at myfmradio.ca. 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
8: Here's Gananoque and the Thousand Islands 3-day forecast from the MyFM Weather Center. Mainly sunny today with fog patches dissipating early this morning. We've got a high of 26 and a humidex of 30. Tonight's going to be partly cloudy with a good chance of showers and a risk of a thunderstorm and a low of 18. Tomorrow we're looking at a mix of sun and clouds, a good chance of showers late in the afternoon, and a risk of a thunderstorm. We have a high of 27 and a humidex of 34. And on Monday it's going to be cloudy with a decent chance of showers and a high of 28. I'm Brandon Rushton with Gananoque and the Thousand Islands Breaking and Local News.

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1: Good Saturday morning. It's Lorena here from MyFM in the morning with Jamie and Lorena. It's the weekend show where we like to take a look back at our favorite stories and conversations of the week that was. Every Friday, we have the Gardening Minute with our gardening expert, Mark Cullen. And this week, we talked about the do's and don'ts of midsummer trying to grow grass seed and asked him first if he recommends this.
2: No. You know, the best thing you can do is find a chair, sit down, read a book. We fuss over our lawns at a time of year in July and early August when the lawn really wants to go to sleep. If it's hot and dry where you live, your lawn wants to go dormant. And, of course, many of us force them. We give it a slap in the head by watering it every night with an in-ground watering system that's set on some automatic setting. It's silly. It's just a silly use of water. Better to let the grass do what it naturally does, which is go brown. You won't have to cut it. It won't look very good. I'll be the first to admit it. But when cooler temperatures come back in mid-August and when rain begins to fall, hopefully late in the summer or early fall, your lawn will recover for the most part. And if there are some dead patches, the best time to put down grass seed is late summer, early fall. Late August through September, early October. Those 2 months, that two-month period. That's golden. And that's when people who grow sod for a living sow all their new crops, late fall, not in the spring. So be patient. And remember, grass is a creature of nature. It has its own cycle. So don't force it to grow when it doesn't want to grow.
1: That's our gardening expert, Mark Cullen. So yeah, just be patient with your lawn. This is MyFM on the weekend.
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0: It's MyFM on the weekend. Lorena Dixon here with you. Jamie is back after 6 weeks off for parental leave on Monday. So that's exciting news. Also exciting was that we heard for the first time on MyFM in the morning, at least, about Jimothy, the raccoon that you're now probably seeing everywhere. He was part of our Animal Tales this week. Animal Tales, everyone knows, this is probably one of my favorite segments. You tolerate it, Chris.
1: That's exactly correct. Let's move on.
0: Well, a raccoon named Jimothy is going viral in Seattle's Ballard neighborhood. An Instagram post featuring the unusual-looking animal surpassed 300,000 likes with multiple sightings posted online. The Washington Department of Fish and Wildlife says the animal appears healthy and should be left alone. So, of course, the local news station went out to see if they could find this little thing.
2: There may be a new mythical creature in town.
3: With small feet.
2: Yeah. We're talking about a very odd-looking raccoon people are now calling Jimothy. Yeah, Cairo 7's Jack Bilyeu went looking for that creature. He joins us live in Ballard right now. So did you find him, Jack?
4: Well, we looked hard, but he did not turn up. Probably sleeping right now, because raccoons are, after all, nocturnal. But just because we didn't see him doesn't mean he's not out there, because he is all over social media. An Instagram post launched the animal into fame. It sits at more than 300,000 likes. Since then, other people have taken to the web to post their sightings of this animal they call Jimothy, like this clip of the raccoon walking around on someone's deck.
0: It's believed Jimothy suffers from short spine syndrome, a rare genetic condition that significantly shortens his spine. He kind of looks like a furry balloon, Chris, on four legs.
1: You know your news content is great when a neighborhood cat has become an unlikely local celebrity after being caught on camera hauling what appeared to be a stolen pool noodle down the sidewalk. The fluffy feline was featured in a local TV news report. Again, great news content, after someone spotted him carrying the oversized foam noodle nearly four times his size from a nearby yard with a giant pool toy balanced in his mouth. The determined cat waddled along as he had somewhere very important to be. The footage quickly spread online, with viewers joking that the cat wasn't stealing anything at all. Instead, many insisted he was simply reclaiming property that rightfully belonged to him, because every cat owner knows felines believe they own absolutely everything.
0: Even the pool noodle.
1: Yep.
0: And a newly discovered species of monkey boasting a distinct orange cream patch around their mouth has been identified in the Democratic Republic of Congo. It represents only the fifth new species of African monkey discovered over the past 75 years. First spotted as a blurry image in 2008, researchers spent a decade tracking the elusive tree-dwelling primate before capturing definitive evidence in 2018. Locals call the small 6.8 kilogram monkey Likweli, and it remains incredibly rare, with only 8 out of 52 surveyed villages reporting sightings.
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10: Here's Gananoque and the Thousand Islands 3-day forecast from the MyFM Weather Center. Mainly sunny today, with fog patches dissipating early this morning. We've got a high of 26 and a humidex of 30. Tonight's going to be partly cloudy with a good chance of showers and a risk of a thunderstorm and a low of 18. Tomorrow we're looking at a mix of sun and clouds, a good chance of showers late in the afternoon and a risk of a thunderstorm. We have a high of 27 and a humidex of 34. And on Monday it's going to be cloudy with a decent chance of showers and a high of 28. I'm Brandon Rushton with Gananoque and the Thousand Islands Breaking and Local News.

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0: This is MyFM on the weekend. It's 11 o'clock. Here's what's happening.
1: Good morning. I'm Brian Turner in the MyFM newsroom. Here are your top stories from across Canada and around the world. Canada officially opened the Gordie Howe International Bridge Friday, highlighting faster border crossings, stronger trade, and thousands of jobs on both sides of the border. The ceremony came amid renewed tariff tensions after U.S. President Donald Trump criticized the bridge's toll-sharing agreement online. Vehicles begin crossing this Monday at noon, while the pedestrian and cycling path opens August 5th. President Donald Trump is again threatening tariffs against Canada over wildfire smoke affecting parts of the United States. Speaking in the Oval Office Friday, Trump said Canada would face a big tariff because of the smoke, although he did not explain how the measure would work. Similar threats have been made previously during Canada's wildfire season. Ottawa is rejecting a plan to allow jets at Toronto's Billy Bishop Airport. Transport Minister Stephen McKinnon says the federal government will move ahead only with approved safety improvements. McKinnon said more than 87,000 people took part in public consultation. He says future decisions will consider local residents and avoid impacts on public spaces, housing, noise levels, and the environment. In MyFM Sports, in MLB action yesterday, the Boston Red Sox beat Toronto 6-4. The two teams continue their series in Beantown this afternoon. In the CFL, the Calgary Stampeders took Winnipeg 52-30. Today, Toronto is in BC to take on the Lions, and tomorrow, the Hamilton Ticats meet Montreal. The Commonwealth Games are underway in Scotland, with thousands of athletes gathering to compete for gold in one of the world's biggest multi-sports events. On day one, the Canadian men's artistic gymnastic team took gold, and Mary Jibb of Muskoka won bronze in women's 200-meter individual medley swimming, and Jack Gill of Brockville earned bronze in the men's 100-meter butterfly. You can find all of your local news online at myfmradio.ca. 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
5: Here's Gananoque and the Thousand Islands 3-day forecast from the MyFM Weather Center. Mainly sunny today with fog patches dissipating early this morning. We've got a high of 26 and a humidex of 30. Tonight's going to be partly cloudy with a good chance of showers and a risk of a thunderstorm and a low of 18. Tomorrow we're looking at a mix of sun and clouds, a good chance of showers late in the afternoon and a risk of a thunderstorm. We have a high of 27 and a humidex of 34. And on Monday, it's going to be cloudy with a decent chance of showers and a high of 28. I'm Brandon Rushton with Gananoque and the Thousand Islands Breaking and Local News.

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0: Saturday morning. It's Lorena here with you. My FM on the weekend. So glad to have you joining us. On Saturdays, we like to take it easy and take a look back at some of our favorite stories, conversations from the week that was. The World Cup definitely was a highlight early in the week. Chris is in for Jamie. Spain is back atop the soccer world for a second time after a 1-0 win over now dethroned champion Argentina in the final. It denied Lionel Messi a second straight title in what he had indicated was his final World Cup match. You could see a tear in his eye, I heard.
1: Spain's men last won the World Cup 16 years ago in 2010. The Spanish women won the World Cup in 2023, making the nation the first to hold both the men's and women's titles simultaneously. On Saturday, of course, in what appeared to be a hockey game instead of a soccer game, England beat France 6-4. England had a 4-0 lead at one point. France fought back, but England wins it 6-4.
0: All they showed was President Trump, it seemed, right?
1: Yeah, saw about three or four shots of Trump beside the FIFA president. I didn't see, and it wasn't documented by the announcers, about the Mexican president or the Canadian prime minister. Did not see them on TV. I was very surprised by that.
0: Yeah. Well, he said on social media, our prime minister, today the FIFA World Cup comes to a close. Hundreds of thousands of fans packed the streets of Vancouver, Toronto, and communities across the country to watch the beautiful game and cheer on Team Canada, who played with extraordinary character, resilience, and grit. Our team and our fans showed the world that Canada belongs on any pitch against any team. Canada's soccer journey is just beginning. The best is yet to come. As for the halftime show, you liked it, eh, Chris?
1: Yeah, I thought it was pretty good. It was some good entertainment, some different genres, representation from the three countries, Canada, U.S., and Mexico. I thought it was pretty well done. I enjoyed it, actually.
0: Mm-hmm. BTS, Coldplay, Justin Bieber, Madonna, Shakira, even a Sesame Street band each brought a little bit of one of their hits to that halftime show. Here's a little collage we put together of what some of it sounded like. Hey!

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0: have lots of fun on MyFM in the morning with Jamie and Lorena over the past 6 weeks. And I want to say thank you to him again. Chris Soares has been filling in for Jamie, doing a great job. We had a lot of fun, a lot of great content, a lot of great conversations. And on Saturday mornings, we like to take those conversations back to you. Some of our favorite ones. This one was very interesting. The five toughest questions a man could ask. No, a woman could ask a man. Easy for me to say. So we have been getting a lot of action on the text line this morning. People guessing. And what with that funny one? Yeah. Marcel said he once had a girlfriend ask if he thought she'd go to heaven. And he said, yeah, baby. But he actually didn't. I guess she was a bad girl.
1: Wow.
0: Some other ones. Sabrina earlier said, what are you thinking? And that was one of them.
1: Yeah.
0: Donald said, do I look fat in this outfit is another question.
1: Mm.
0: And that is another one. Sure.
1: Yeah. Hashtag backed in the corner. another one we had was, do you love me? Another backing into a corner question. Come on now, ladies. What are we going to say? No, I don't. When you only have one option, just one exit door, one pathway, it's a backed into a corner question. Do you love me? Really?
0: Yeah.
1: No, actually, no, I don't. But let's go out for dinner.
0: Yeah. That's right. Yeah. I kind of enjoy your company. You're okay. You don't smell too bad. Okay. Do you love me is one. You know what? In my whole life, I've never asked someone that question. I think us ladies know better. Another one that's on the list. Do you think she looks prettier than me? I ask my husband this too much.
1: I'm not going to say what I already said, but it's another example. Yeah. I think she looks very attractive.
0: No.
1: No. Hey, listen, just because you're on a diet doesn't mean you can't look at the menu. Come on now. You're telling me that ladies don't look at other guys and say, wow, he's handsome.
0: Yeah.
1: Wow, he's hot. Come on now, Lorena. Let's be honest now.
0: Yeah, we do, but you're not allowed to. Okay.
1: And okay.
0: Come on. And the last one, what would you do if I died?
1: Well, I'd throw you a pretty good service.
0: Okay, that's nice. Yes. Those are the five. What are you thinking? Do you love me? Do I look fat? Do you think she looks prettier than me? What would you do if I died? Are those the ones you thought they would be? This is MyFM in the morning.
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5: Here's Gananoque and the Thousand Islands 3-day forecast from the MyFM Weather Center. Mainly sunny today with fog patches dissipating early this morning. We've got a high of 26 and a humidex of 30. Tonight's going to be partly cloudy with a good chance of showers and a risk of a thunderstorm and a low of 18. Tomorrow, we're looking at a mix of sun and clouds, a good chance of showers late in the afternoon, and a risk of a thunderstorm. We have a high of 27 and a humidex of 34. And on Monday, it's going to be cloudy with a decent chance of showers and a high of 28. I'm Brandon Rushton with Gananoque and the Thousand Islands Breaking and Local News.

0: is built to last.
1: Thank you for starting your day here with us. Let's head to Facebook, Lorena.
2: Yeah. So from Facebook, some interesting and funny musings this morning. I think it's a disgrace that after 60 years, most people have no idea who Neil Armstrong is or what kind of trumpet he played.
1: The devil whispered, "I'm coming for you." I whispered back, "Great. Bring some beer."
2: How am I supposed to know if I have regular Taco Bell diarrhea or parasite Taco Bell diarrhea?
1: We are the only generation that treats the low-fuel dashboard light like an exciting game of chicken instead of a warning. Lorena, truth be told, I did that 2 days ago. I got home, I had 21 kilometers left till empty.
2: It's a matter of satisfaction, isn't it? I know. It's so simple to be wise. Just think of something stupid to say and then don't say it.
1: True. Okay. My wife just opened up a jar of pickles by herself, which makes me wonder if my days around here are numbered.
2: Isn't it weird that Star Trek goes where no one has gone before, yet they always find someone there?
1: Yeah, that's true. That's true. My process for getting out of bed in the morning has been compared to a flipped over

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1: Good afternoon. I'm Brian Turner in the MyFM newsroom. Here are your top stories from across Canada and around the world. As National Drowning Prevention Week continues, safety advocates are reminding Canadians to be prepared before heading near the water. Life-Saving Society of Manitoba Executive Director Lynn Stefanchuk says emergencies can happen in minutes. She urges boaters to wear life jackets, parents to keep young children within arm's reach, and families to consider swimming lessons. More than 400 Canadians die annually. Just days after Ottawa revealed only one of Canada's four submarines is seaworthy, that submarine helped make history near Hawaii. HMCS Cornerbrook sank the retired U.S. cruiser USS Mobile Bay with a live-fire torpedo during the Rim of the Pacific exercise. Military officials say the training event helps crews sharpen targeting tactics and live-fire combat skills at sea. Canada and the United Arab Emirates have concluded negotiations on a free trade agreement. Trade Minister Mahinder Sidhu says the deal now moves to legal review, signing, and ratification. UAE officials say the agreement was reached in just 47 days and will lower tariffs on most products. Ottawa says the PAC supports efforts to expand trade beyond the United States. In MyFM Sports, in baseball action yesterday, the Boston Red Sox beat Toronto 6-4. The two teams continue their series in Beantown this afternoon. In the CFL, the Calgary Stampeders took Winnipeg 52-30. Today, Toronto is in BC to take on the Lions, and tomorrow, the Hamilton Ticats meet Montreal. The Commonwealth Games are underway in Scotland, with thousands of athletes gathering to compete for gold in one of the world's biggest multi-sport events. Yesterday, on day one, the Canadian men's artistic gymnastic team took gold, and Mary Jibb of Muskoka won a bronze in women's 200-meter individual medley swimming, and Jack Gill of Brockville earned bronze in the men's 100-meter butterfly. You can find all of your local news online at myfmradio.ca. 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
4: 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Charles Street remains under construction. 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
8: Here's Gananoque and the Thousand Islands three-day forecast from the MyFM Weather Center. Mainly sunny today with fog patches dissipating early this morning. We've got a high of 26 and a humidex of 30. Tonight's going to be partly cloudy with a good chance of showers and a risk of a thunderstorm and a low of 18. Tomorrow we're looking at a mix of sun and clouds, a good chance of showers late in the afternoon and a risk of a thunderstorm. We have a high of 27 and a humidex of 34. And on Monday, it's going to be cloudy with a decent chance of showers and a high of 28. I'm Brandon Rushton with Gananoque and the Thousand Islands Breaking and Local News.
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0: The Wallflowers and One Headlight on the Retro Rewind on MyFM. That was from their Bringing Down the Horse album, 1997. Bob Dylan's son, Jacob Dylan, the lead singer and songwriter on that one. And they won a couple of Grammys for that one. It's Adam Weeks with you here on the Retro Rewind. We've got the best music you could possibly have on a Saturday afternoon. And I say that from the bottom of my heart. I mean, we've got Belinda Carlisle coming up. The English Beat, we're going back today. And it's the final full weekend of July, the August long weekend right around the corner. We'll keep the tunes coming and remind you that summer is for radio. We've got a barbecue, Blue Jays tickets, and $500 on the line. Keep listening to find out where you can go to enter the contest as many times as you want with MyFM.
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0: From the album All the Pain Money Can Buy, that was Fastball with The Way. That reached number one on the Billboard Modern Rock Tracks in 1998 and stayed there for 7 weeks. And VH1 put it on its list of the 100 greatest songs of the 1990s. More where that came from on the Retro Rewind. Huey Lewis and the News coming up. It was 15 years ago that I finally saw Huey Lewis and the News live. Unfortunately, that's unlikely to happen again. Huey Lewis having serious hearing problems that don't allow him to hear harmonies and melodies properly. So he's pulled himself off the road, which is something a lot of groups should consider at this point. You see videos online of people giving it their best who once had really powerful voices and don't seem to be able to pull that off anymore. We'll talk a little bit more about that as the day goes along here on the Retro Rewind.
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8: Here's Gananoque and the Thousand Islands 3-day forecast from the MyFM Weather Center. Mainly sunny today with fog patches dissipating early this morning. We've got a high of 26 and a humidex of 30. Tonight's going to be partly cloudy with a good chance of showers and a risk of a thunderstorm and a low of 18. Tomorrow we're looking at a mix of sun and clouds, a good chance of showers late in the afternoon and a risk of a thunderstorm. We have a high of 27 and a humidex of 34. And on Monday, it's going to be cloudy with a decent chance of showers and a high of 28. I'm Brandon Rushton with Gananoque and the Thousand Islands Breaking and Local.

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0: TLC and Unpretty on MyFM. TLC have recently reunited. T-Boz and Chili, of course, Left Eye passed away many years ago, but the two remaining members joined up with En Vogue for a tour. An excellent combination. Before we heard from TLC, it was the Talking Heads, and she was. And the Talking Heads, they haven't reunited since their Rock and Roll Hall of Fame induction in the early 90s. Not to be any more Talking Heads music. It's Adam Weeks here with you. Summer is for radio. We're going to keep the tunes coming. And we've got a barbecue, Blue Jays tickets, and $500 cash. 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

0: Sophie B. Hawkins, Damn, I Wish I Was Your Lover. That song put her on the map in 1992 from the album Tongues and Tales. And the success of that single helped earn her a Grammy nomination for Best New Artist in 1993. 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
9: Here's Gananoque and the Thousand Islands 3-day forecast from the MyFM Weather Center. Mainly sunny today with fog patches dissipating early this morning. We've got a high of 26 and a humidex of 30. Tonight's going to be partly cloudy with a good chance of showers and a risk of a thunderstorm and a low of 18. Tomorrow we're looking at a mix of sun and clouds, a good chance of showers late in the afternoon and a risk of a thunderstorm. We have a high of 27 and a humidex of 34. And on Monday, it's going to be cloudy with a decent chance of showers and a high of 28. I'm Brandon Rushton with Gananoque and the Thousand Islands Breaking and Local.

0: We're not in Kansas anymore. That was Toto and Rosanna on MyFM's Retro Rewind back to 1982, peaking at number 2 on the Billboard Hot 100. The album Toto 4 won 6 Grammy Awards in 1983, including Album of the Year and Record of the Year for Rosanna. They're just lucky they didn't put it out the following year when Thriller came out. More tunes to come, and don't forget, summer is for radio. We've got a barbecue Blue Jays tickets and cash that we want you to win with MyFM.
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0: There's a rock anthem, if there ever was one. The Warrior from Scandal on MyFM's Retro Rewind. And before that, Delamitri, Roll to Me. Some upbeat pop from the 1990s. It's Saturday afternoon. We're 1 week away from the August long weekend. Summertime is certainly rolling along, and we've got great music to accompany whatever you're up to today. Out in the yard, out on the porch, inside, staying cool in the AC, whatever you're doing, keep it locked here. We're going to take it up a notch. We've got Colin James up next, Chicks and Cars, and the Third World War on deck.
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0: the album A Few Small Repairs. That was Sean Colvin and Sonny Came Home from 1997. That won them Grammy Awards for Record of the Year and Song of the Year at the 1998 Grammy Awards. And speaking of Sonny Came Home, coming up Monday morning, Jamie is coming home to the morning show on MyFM. Lorena has been missing her partner in crime, and Jamie will be back. And I think he's got some new things in his life to talk about, so make sure you're listening to MyFM in the Morning coming up on Monday.
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9: Here's Gananoque and the Thousand Islands 3-day forecast from the MyFM Weather Center. Mainly sunny today with fog patches dissipating early this morning. We've got a high of 26 and a humidex of 30. Tonight's going to be partly cloudy with a good chance of showers and a risk of a thunderstorm and a low of 18. Tomorrow we're looking at a mix of sun and clouds, a good chance of showers late in the afternoon and a risk of a thunderstorm. We have a high of 27 and a humidex of 34. And on Monday it's going to be cloudy with a decent chance of showers and a high of 28. I'm Brandon Rushton with Gananoque and the Thousand Islands Breaking and Local.

Bill Collins, Something Happened on the Way into Heaven on MyFM's Retro Rewind. And before that, Lips, Inc. and Funky Town. That's an earworm if there ever was one. You know, I don't have kids of my own, but I dated a woman with children for years, and they had this CD. Yeah, this goes back a little while. It was Marshmallow Peeps singing hit songs, including Funky Town. So it was kind of like an Alvin and the Chipmunks experience, where the voices were high-pitched, except they were supposed to be, you know, little birds, the Marshmallow Peeps. And when I hear Funky Town in my head, I hear those high-pitched little bird marshmallow peep voices singing it. It's something I'll carry with me the rest of my life. Lots of tunes still to come. It's the Retro Rewind. It's Saturday afternoon. Back into the music in just a couple of minutes.

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0: Released in 1997 internationally, that became a hit in 1998. Eagle Eyed Cherry with Save Tonight from the Desireless album. And before that, Madonna with I'll Remember, back to 1994. It's the Retro Rewind. Adam Weeks here with you. On the way on your Saturday, here the last Saturday of July, we've got some Trooper coming up. And Trooper are making their way across Ontario for their first tour in 30 years. Before we get back into the music, don't forget, Summer is for Radio. We'll be letting you know where you can pop in to enter for your chance to win a barbecue, Blue Jays tickets, and $500 with MyFM.
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2: She

0: and the Blowfish from the album Cracked Rearview. That came out in December of 1994 and won the 1996 Grammy Award for Best Pop Performance by a Duo or Group with Vocal. The album Cracked Rearview was a diamond-selling album. That is a lot of albums sold. And coming up, one of my favorite tunes from Aerosmith, it's Ragdoll right around the corner. When I was a kid, I heard Ragdoll for the first time on Much Music, and then my family headed out for a trip to see my grandparents in the States. Well, on the way, we stopped at some pizza place somewhere, I don't know where. I popped a quarter into the jukebox and selected Ragdoll because I wanted to hear it again. But I messed up and pressed the wrong button. I was almost in tears when a Christmas song started playing instead. Luckily for all of us, I pressed the right buttons today, so Ragdoll is indeed on deck on the Retro Rewind on MyFM.
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4: Here's Gananoque and the Thousand Islands 3-day forecast from the MyFM Weather Center. Mainly sunny today with fog patches dissipating early this morning. We've got a high of 26 and a humidex of 30. Tonight's going to be partly cloudy with a good chance of showers and a risk of a thunderstorm and a low of 18. Tomorrow we're looking at a mix of sun and clouds, a good chance of showers late in the afternoon and a risk of a thunderstorm. We have a high of 27 and a humidex of 34. And on Monday, it's going to be cloudy with a decent chance of showers and a high of 28. I'm Brandon Rushton with Gananoque and the Thousand Islands Breaking and Local.

Gananoque's 99.9 MyFM. We have got the LAS Blueberry Social coming up at the fairgrounds. The Lansdowne Agricultural Society cordially invites you to join in for the annual LAS Blueberry Social at the fairgrounds on Wednesday, August 12th. It's 11 a.m. till 2 p.m. Enjoy a fun-filled afternoon with delicious blueberry treats, great company, and community spirit. 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

Handing things over to BK, the Retro Rewind continues. That's it for me, Adam Weeks. Jamie's back Monday morning, so make sure you're listening for MyFM in the Morning with Jamie and Lorena.

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0: MIFM Retro Rewind. Country, rock, bluegrass, all rolled into one. The Charlie Daniels Band took home a Grammy with that storytelling classic, The Devil Went Down to Georgia, featuring one of the greatest fiddle battles ever recorded. Charlie Daniels joked that fans spent years asking him who actually won the contest. His answer was always Johnny, but the devil wasn't happy about it. This is the Retro Rewind. I'm BK.
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0: 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Florida's Sister Hazel went from playing college bars to scoring a top 20 Billboard hit with this feel-good anthem, All For You, released in 1997. The band took its name from a local nun known for helping children, proving that not every rock band has a wild origin story. It's BK, and the Retro Rewind continues.
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7: Here's Gananoque and the Thousand Islands 3-day forecast from the MyFM Weather Center. Tonight's going to be partly cloudy with a good chance of showers and a risk of a thunderstorm and a low of 18. Tomorrow we're looking at a mix of sun and clouds, a good chance of showers late in the afternoon and a risk of a thunderstorm. We have a high of 27 and a humidex of 34. And on Monday it's going to be cloudy with a decent chance of showers and a high of 28. I'm Brandon Rushton with Gananoque and the Thousand Islands Breaking and Local News.

0: 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In 1992, that song Connected helped them win Best British Group at the Brit Awards, and they still sound effortlessly cool. The Retro Rewind continues. I'm BK.
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ahead in the next half hour here on the Retro Rewind, Modern English, as well as Vancouver favorites, Doug and the Slugs, and right now, one of the smoothest voices of the 1980s, Terrence Trent D'Arby.

0: The MyFM Retro Rewind, fresh off leaving Van Halen, David Lee Roth proved he could do just about anything, and the over-the-top music video became an MTV favorite. David Lee Roth's Just a Gigolo, I Ain't Got Nobody in 1985, packed with celebrity cameos and Roth's trademark sense of humor. The Retro Rewind continues. I'm BK.
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6: Here's Gananoque and the Thousand Islands 3-day forecast from the MyFM Weather Center. Tonight's going to be partly cloudy with a good chance of showers and a risk of a thunderstorm and a low of 18. Tomorrow we're looking at a mix of sun and clouds, a good chance of showers late in the afternoon and a risk of a thunderstorm. We have a high of 27 and a humidex of 34. And on Monday it's going to be cloudy with a decent chance of showers and a high of 28. I'm Brandon Rushton with Gananoque and the Thousand Islands Breaking and Local News.

0: The MyFM Retro Rewind, the Cardigans from Sweden. They became international stars with that song after its appearance on the Romeo and Juliet soundtrack, Love Fool, in 1996. It was Leo DiCaprio and Claire Danes that helped make that song a defining pop song of the decade. It's BK, and the Retro Rewind continues.
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We're going to hear from Berlin, Vertical Horizon, and right now the song that perfectly predicted the MTV era, The Buggles.

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0: 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The soulful duo, Charles and Eddie, recorded this worldwide hit, Would I Lie to You, in 1992. It went straight to number one in the UK, top 20 here in North America. Charles and Eddie, they only had one major hit, and that was it, but still, one that gets everybody singing along. In the MyFM Retro Rewind, I'm BK.
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4: Here's Gananoque and the Thousand Islands 3-day forecast from the MyFM Weather Center. Tonight's going to be partly cloudy with a good chance of showers and a risk of a thunderstorm and a low of 18. Tomorrow we're looking at a mix of sun and clouds, a good chance of showers late in the afternoon and a risk of a thunderstorm. We have a high of 27 and a humidex of 34. And on Monday it's going to be cloudy with a decent chance of showers and a high of 28. I'm Brandon Rushton with Gananoque and the Thousand Islands Breaking and Local.

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Hearing Elton John walk on stage midway through the song just remains one of the great surprise moments in concert history. George Michael and Elton John, Don't Let the Sun Go Down on Me, from 1991. It's BK, and the Retro Rewind continues.

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0: 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After singing with hip-hop group Arrested Development, Dion Ferris broke out on her own with this soulful hit, I Know, in 1995. It got her a Grammy nomination and became one of those standout songs of the mid-1990s. It's BK. 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
5: Here's Gananoque and the Thousand Islands 3-day forecast from the MyFM Weather Center. Tonight's going to be partly cloudy with a good chance of showers and a risk of a thunderstorm and a low of 18. Tomorrow we're looking at a mix of sun and clouds, a good chance of showers late in the afternoon and a risk of a thunderstorm. We have a high of 27 and a humidex of 34. And on Monday it's going to be cloudy with a decent chance of showers and a high of 28. I'm Brandon Rushton with Gananoque and the Thousand Islands Breaking and Local News.

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